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0: resumes and their wallets. I'm Michael Baumgartner, and I'm taking on the D.C. corruption. I sponsored a law banning representatives from trading stocks. Politicians shouldn't get rich on inside information, and they should remember that they're voting for you, not their pocketbooks. It's time members of Congress remember they are elected to serve, not to get rich. I'm Michael Baumgartner, candidate for Congress, and I approve this message because you deserve a government that you can trust.
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2: 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I got a 20% chance of showers and thunderstorms this afternoon or tonight. Lows down around 71. Sunny, hot, and hazy tomorrow. Highs right around 104. Clear and breezy tomorrow night. Lows of 69. And sunny and breezy Saturday. Highs finally down to double digits. We'll call it 98. Getting you back into it with one of my favorite artists of all time, Red Akins on Canyon.

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0: 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Summer's winding down, but who doesn't have time for a quick staycation? How about a free staycation at Hell's Canyon Grand Hotel in Lewiston?
1: Hell yeah!
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provided you showered and brushed your teeth and haven't had any of that tainted lettuce, I'm just going to throw those out there. Sorry, Luke. Little addendum to the song there at 6:11. Sunny, hot, hazy. Broken record syndrome. Pretty much all we've had going on here in the LC Valley. As far as that rain, at least where I was at last night, it was so weird. A couple of little drops at my house. Like, oh, there's the air quotes rain they were talking about. One street over. Literally, the next street over getting dumped on. I just sat there and went, huh, must be nice. Kind of how I feel about most things in life these days. 102 are expected high. Start things out right around 72. Something we could use. The Japanese are experiencing a massive heat wave. Temperatures like up to 103, 104. They've even created a new word for the heat wave they're having. And now I'm not going to try and pronounce it because I

0: happening on social media, more in particular TikTok, the same phrase trend. You might want to be cautious of this one because it might just be a ploy to train AI stealing passwords and more. Stupid criminals on the block include a woman arrested for bringing home the bacon. The stolen bacon, that is. So to make up for morons like her, today's Tell Me Something Good. You can never have enough positive news in your life, right? I guess unless there are a lot of positive pregnancy tests, in which case, boom. All right, we'll circle back to that later. Today's top headlines with my own twists. The latest and greatest from Hollywood and Nashville. Of course, getting you qualified to win that cash money. All thanks to your friends at your locally owned Liberty Marts. And a chance for you to win, that's the word, Matt, win a staycation. Details on that in moments.
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0: 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Set a reminder, music trivia. Going to be back at Groundwork Brewing on Snake River Avenue Thursday, July 30th. McVay Entertainment Group's going to be on hand. All kinds of music trivia, even maybe a little bit of Name That Tune. Now, the winning team is going to score a pair of tickets to Rock the Locks Music Festival worth $500, baby. So put your musical knowledge to the ultimate test while enjoying delicious Groundwork pizza, sandwiches, salads, and obviously beer. Next Thursday, July 30th, the fun all starts at 6. Hope to see you there. Yeah, hot, humid, hazy, smoky. And this month, delivering a ton of innovations on ways to beat the heat. We had snow rooms. We talked about those. 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Wearable air-conditioned clothing that, well, made you look like the Michelin Man. 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And now a Japanese company rolling out refrigerators for humans. 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The Dohemen Box. 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Or personal cooling cabinet. Metallic container. 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If you watch The Boys, think what they put Soldier Boy in. Kind of like one of those pods they put Soldier Boy in. You can actually watch people getting chilled inside, which is an interesting design element, especially if you're a cannibal.
1: Yes, chilled to the perfect 41 degrees Fahrenheit.
0: You climb in, you sit down on the built-in seat, and enjoy air that's been cooled to, yes, 41 degrees Fahrenheit, directed towards your head, neck, shoulders, and back, kind of like the jets in a hot tub. 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Well, back to the walk-in beer cave at Circle K. Hey, kids.
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0: 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Sunny, hot, and hazy again today. Highs are 102. Clear and smoky again tonight. Lows down around 70. Sunny and breezy Saturday with a high of 96. And clear and breezy conditions again tomorrow night. Lows down around 68. Enjoy the nice 73 we've got out there now. Zach Top on the way. Josh Turner by request. Montgomery Gentry now. Lonely.

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0: I'm Sherry Preston. Drones carrying explosives targeting a city in northern Iraq where U.S. forces are stationed. Sirens ringing out in Bahrain hours after the U.S. military said it finished its 13th night of strikes against Iran. President Trump setting off another round of tariff hikes as the other tariffs expire following a Supreme Court ruling striking them down. A slow-moving storm bringing more flooding to the Carolinas. Here's ABC Chief Meteorologist Ginger Z.
1: Charleston to Wilmington today finds themselves in a level 3 out of 4, so that's where some of the heaviest rain will be falling. We're talking about 3-inch per hour rainfall rates possible. That includes Myrtle Beach right in the center of it. We've seen these heavy showers. Obviously, we know what this front can do. It's taken its sweet time getting through, and we're going to see this all the way through Saturday afternoon.
0: More protests in Madison, Wisconsin following the police-involved fatal shooting of a black man. Officers say the man was carrying a knife, but there's no body cam footage because the police weren't wearing them. This is ABC News.
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5: Good morning, I'm Brian Danner. The National Weather Service has extended a heat advisory for north central Idaho and central and eastern Washington through tonight. High temperatures are expected to be in the low 100s in valley locations with low to mid-90s in higher elevations. The high temperatures pose a moderate to major risk of heat-related illnesses. The heat advisory lasts

0: 9 p.m. tonight. The Idaho Secretary of State's office is continuing to accept arguments for and against the Reproductive Freedom and Privacy Act, which will appear on the November 3rd general election ballot as Proposition 1. According to a news release from the Secretary of State's office, select arguments supporting and opposing the proposition will be included alongside the ballot language in the official voter pamphlet, which will be mailed to every Idaho household before the November general election. Arguments must be submitted to the Secretary of State's office no later than 11:59 p.m. Mountain Time on Friday, July 31st. Submissions may be made through the online form at forms.sos.idaho.gov/pro-con. Additional information about Idaho's initiative process is available at voteidaho.gov/initiatives-amendments. The 72nd Annual Kooski Days celebration is coming up this weekend. Today and tomorrow, events include a farmer's market, family movie night, lawnmower races, an old-fashioned logging competition, and more. There's also free ice cream at the library. It's happening today and tomorrow at locations all over Kooski. You can get more information in the full story at KOZE.com. In sports, the Seattle Mariners are in Arlington, Texas this weekend for a big American League West Division Series with the first-place Rangers. The Mariners are 51-52, a half game behind Texas in the division. The Rangers are 51-51. Tonight's first pitch is set for 5:05 from Globe Life Field with live radio coverage in the LC Valley on 95.5 FM and AM 950 KOZE and in the Upper Clearwater Valley on AM 1300 KLER. I'm Brian Danner, LC Valley News.
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1: 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Sunshine, hot, hazy yet again today. Heat advisory in effect till about 9 o'clock tonight. Highs around 102, 103 again this afternoon, so soak up the 74 out there while you can. Looking at today's top headlines, hey, it's National Cousins Day. Or as it's known in Alabama, Valentine's Day. Also National Tequila Day. Of course, RFK Jr.'s favorite part of tequila is when it gets to eat the worm that's also eating his brain. And it's National Drive-Thru Day. So if you hit one up this afternoon, be sure to say, hey, thanks for all you do, Scott Baio. Well, the Trump administration dropping their demand, the University of Pennsylvania hand over a list of Jewish employees. Instead, they're asking for a list of employees who don't eat pork and are circumcised. Well, the U.S. could target a nuclear facility in Iran called Pickaxe Mountain, which, if I'm not mistaken, is also the name of a racist attraction at Disneyland. Well, the U.S. facing a milk shortage after a cyber attack on a processing facility. Well, thankfully, we can still tap into our emergency reserves. Sydney Sweeney. Measles outbreaks have hit a 35-year high. Well, the only good news is we're too busy being strapped to toilets from explosive diarrhea to notice. Japan creating a new word to describe days when the temperature goes above 104 degrees. I'm going to butcher it, but the word is Kakushobi, which roughly translates to Arizona. So to combat the heat, Japanese company unveiling a new refrigerator that people can climb into to cool down. Just don't let Army Hammer catch you inside. NASA releasing new images of Mars. You know, pictures of Mars are like Fast and Furious movies. Once you've seen one, you've seen them all. Research shows a single dose of psilocybin producing changes in brain structure lasting up to a month. It also produces a sudden interest in listening to fish. Scientists have identified a rare form of skin cancer apparently spreading among catfish. So if someone sells you a catfish without telling you it has cancer, have you been catfished? Scientists say Earth has more bugs than previously thought. Apparently their initial estimate forgot to include Motel 6 comforters. Comic-Con underway in San Diego, the only convention in the world where local prostitutes end up losing money. Mr. Beast got married. Obviously, this woman loves him if she's willing to spend

0: Isn't that what cancer for? Disney Plus rebooting the Mickey Mouse Club. Of course, the original starring Christina Aguilera, Justin Timberlake, Britney Spears, and dozens of your other favorite drunks. Jake Paul now wants to pursue an NFL career, but only if he can play against teams with retired players. And President Trump welcoming the World Series champion L.A. Dodgers to the White House. Then deported half their bullpen.
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0: He's back with a brand new one, Chase Matthew, and holding it down on Canyon Country 106.9. We're going to get you qualified to win that cash. All thanks to your friends at your locally owned Liberty Mart here in just seconds. It's National Drive-Thru Day. And while most of us wouldn't say fast food's cheap anymore, we do appreciate the convenience of it, right? Assuming the line keeps moving. Sorry, projecting. Recent report analyzed the average drive-thru wait times at most fast food joints. Apparently there's something to the old saying, good things come to those who wait. I know, not the greatest news. As for the fastest, Taco Bell at number one for the fifth year in a row. Average time about 4 minutes. Probably helped by a tight list of ingredients minus all that diarrhea lettuce. KFC second, followed by Arby's, Wendy's, Burger King, McDonald's, Starbucks, and Dutch Bros. Chicken places took a little longer. Chick-fil-A last at about 7 minutes, which in some locations wouldn't be bad. Popeye's is second slowest, followed by Raising Cane's. There's one of those up in the Coeur d'Alene Hayden area now. Chick-fil-A, Dutch Bros, Raising Cane's, the most cars in line on average. Arby's, the emptiest drive-thrus, followed by KFC. Dutch Bros had the best order accuracy. Meanwhile, KFC had the worst. Chick-fil-A may have longer lines, but when asked about friendliness at the drive-thru, obviously they're number one, followed by Dutch Bros and Raising Cane's. McDonald's was last. And when asked about overall customer satisfaction, again, Chick-fil-A number one, followed by Dutch Bros and Raising Cane's. Popeye's dead last, followed by McDonald's. So friendliness, more closely associated with satisfaction than speed. 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Now, if you're 18 or older, you haven't won the money in the last 30 days. What was the name of Bo and Luke Duke's favorite watering hole on the Dukes of Hazzard? Now, can you do this without having to look it up? Come on now. Again, what was the name of Bo and Luke Duke's favorite watering hole on the Dukes of Hazzard? You can see Catherine Bach slinging beers right now. 208-746-5665.
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0: Well, her name is Stella Lefty Boston. Boston, one of the ugliest accents I've ever heard in my life. Sorry, nothing against the people of Boston, the city, but that accent, oof-da. 741, we're getting you qualified to win some cash, all thanks to your friends at your locally owned Liberty Mart. So if you're 18 or older, you haven't won the money in the last 30 days. Looking for the name of Bo and Luke Duke's favorite watering hole on the Dukes of Hazzard. There you go, Christy. She's laughing to herself right now. Can you do it without having to look it up? No Google or Siri or Alexa involved? Again, looking for the name of Bo and Luke Duke's favorite watering hole on the Dukes of Hazzard. You give me the right answer, I get you qualified to win cash at 208-746-5665. Good luck.
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0: ABC News, I'm Sherry Preston. 16-year-old Colt Gray pleaded guilty to all 55 counts in a deadly school shooting 2 years ago. He faces a minimum of life in prison, but a judge must decide if he will be eligible for parole. Two adults and two students killed at Appalachie High in that shooting. Another round of tariffs coming from the White House this morning, affecting about 99% of all imported items in the U.S. and leaving many Americans wondering what their costs will be now.
1: If you're a company, especially a small business, they say, what are we actually paying here? What is the rate? So that's one part of this uncertainty. The other part is, does it mean that those companies that had started to kind of accept the status quo as they face higher costs, which we've talked about from the beginning, that means importers are paying more for products. Do they absorb those or do they pass them down?
0: ABC's Elizabeth Schulze. Drones carrying explosives targeting a city in northern Iraq where U.S. forces are stationed as the conflict flares once again, the U.S. and Iran exchanging fire on for another night. This is ABC News.
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3: Everyone quiet! Harrison's playing. 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
5: I'm Brian Danner. The southbound lane of Lewiston Snake River Avenue will be closed to traffic from the Southway Roundabout to the Southway Bridge beginning Monday morning as part of the city's 2026 pipeline replacement project. The northbound lane will remain open. To minimize disruptions, a single lane will reopen to traffic as soon as work progress allows, with full reopening of the roadway scheduled for next Thursday night, July 30th. Detour routes along Bryden Canyon Road, Southway Avenue, and 8th Street will be posted. Additionally, drivers should note that paving is planned soon for the stretch of Snake River Avenue under construction to the north. Paving work on the adjacent segment will require future temporary closures soon. Further details and scheduling for those upcoming closures will be shared as they're finalized. As with all construction, unforeseen conditions could alter schedules. It's not too late to get a seat at the annual Valley Vision event and dinner. This year, the program revolves around the theme, From the River to the World, showcasing the LC Valley's ability to get anything, anywhere. The event is coming up at the Clearwater River Casino and Lodge, and the keynote speaker is Washington, U.S. Representative Michael Baumgartner. The dinner is on the 30th at 5 p.m. Idaho State Police Forensic Services has once again been recognized as one of the world's most efficient crime laboratory systems, underscoring its long-standing commitment to scientific excellence, operational performance, and public service. ISP received the prestigious Foresight Maximus recognition through Project Foresight, an international benchmarking initiative that evaluates efficiency, quality, productivity, and performance across forensic science laboratories worldwide. This year, ISP Forensic Services ranked fourth globally among participating forensic laboratory systems. More than 220 laboratories submitted data during the previous reporting cycle, placing ISP among the world's leading forensic science organizations. In sports, the Seattle Mariners are in Arlington, Texas this weekend for a big American League West Division Series with the first-place Rangers. The Mariners are 51-52, a half game behind Texas in the division. The Rangers are 51-51. Tonight's first pitch is set for 5:05 from Globe Life Field with live radio coverage in the LC Valley on 95.5 FM and AM 950 KOZE and in the Upper Clearwater Valley on AM 1300 KLER. I'm Brian Danner, LC Valley News.
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0: 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But good luck. Have fun. And thanks for listening to your station for more fun, more music, and, of course, more winning. Would you break up with somebody just because they were a thief who was constantly stealing the covers? 23% of us say we've broken up with somebody over annoying sleep habits. Thank God 64% of us are willing to just accept them the way they are, even if, well, it costs us sleep. The most annoying sleep habits, number one's easy peasy. Snoring! Hello. 45% of us find that irritating as hell. Tossing and turning, stealing the covers, a never-ending battle. Watching TV while in bed, getting up throughout the night to use the bathroom, well, you'd probably find the alternative a lot more annoying, just put it that way, and costly. Eating in bed, listening to music while you're in bed, sleep talking, which can be kind of fun for a little while anyway, and sleep walking. Which I had a brother who would sleepwalk and talk. It was kind of fun. The conversations and way we mess with him. Notice doom scrolling. Just laying there in bed for hours like my wife every night. Just scrolling, scrolling. I didn't make the list. Apparently that's just a way of life now. Technically, not all of us would dump somebody just because they're a cover thief. 17% admitted they've ended a relationship over bad sleeping habits. At least the other 6% adult enough to admit, yeah, I was kind of a contributing factor.
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0: There's a brand new one for you, Ella Fellers. And, of course, all Ella Langley fans. Loving Life Again on Canyon Country 106.9 as we turn to Nashville. So Riley Green sat down with Theo Vaughn, and they got talking about some pressing issues. Riley bared his soul by saying, "One thing that really bothers me is how can you look at a baby and name it Roger?" Says, like, my granddaddy's name's Buford. How did you look at a newborn baby and say, "Yep, that's Buford"? Well, thanks, Riley and Theo, for tackling the burning questions. NASCAR is celebrating America's 250th with a new three-part docuseries called NASCAR Americana, produced by Peyton Manning and his Omaha Productions, premieres August 9th on the USA Network. The series explores the sport from its moonshine running roots to its place as a major part of American culture. Episodes feature stories and interviews with Bubba Wallace, Jeff Gordon, Kurt Busch, and more. Kacey Musgraves just dropped a music video for her new tune, Mexico Honey. And Grandma is not a fan. Kacey previously joked Nana was not a fan of songs like Dry Spell, saying she skipped that video altogether. But this time, Kacey's manager stirring the pot by dropping a link to the Mexico Honey video into a family group chat. Nana's review, short and sweet. This song will never be on my favorite list. Well, country music known for lyrics and storytelling. A lot of those songs revolve around beer and whiskey, so might be a little tougher if you're a sober country musician. According to The Boot, here's their list of country stars who just got better after they got sober. Number 10, Ashley McBride, Charles Kelly at 9, Brantley Gilbert at 8, Walker Hayes at 7, Justin Moore still struggling but working on it at 6, and the top 5, Joe Nichols, Joe Don Rooney, Tim McGraw, Keith Urban, and Trace Atkins in the top spot. Well, some new tunes out today include Shania Twain's Little Miss Twain, her 7th album. Guests include Tanya Tucker, The War and Treaty, and Queens of the Stone Age singer Josh Homme. And Sins of the Father, Brantley Gilbert, his 8th album out today. Well, an Arkansas man, dressed like Spider-Man, became a real-life hero when he jumped out of his car, helped a guy in a wheelchair across the street, dressed up as a superhero for a superhero day at work, apparently. Johnny Depp popping up at Comic-Con San Diego yesterday in full Scrooge costume, promoting his upcoming movie Ebenezer in theaters November 13th. Christmas carolers, and he came out of a snowy Scrooge and Marley storefront to speak with fans. Last time Johnny was at Comic-Con was 2018. In theaters this weekend, only one new movie to check out, Motor City Rated R with Alan Ritchson from Reacher, playing a guy who escapes from prison to get revenge on the drug lord played by Ben Foster, who framed him for a crime he didn't commit, then just to steal his girlfriend played by Shailene Woodley. Set back in the 70s, includes Pablo Schreiber from Halo as a corrupt cop working for the bad guy. The entire cast barely speaks less than a dozen lines of dialogue, and most of the movie is carried by the action instead, all 2 hours and 3 minutes. So this weekend at Village Center Cinemas, yes, Motor City, as well as The Odyssey, the live-action Moana, Evil Dead Burn, Young Washington, Minions and Monsters, Toy Story 5, Obsession, The Fifth Element, and the $5 flashback favorite is Tremors. So for all your showtimes, listings, specials, and more, hit up LewistonMovies.com.
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0: second he speaks into the microphone, dollars come out of your speakers, even the rear ones. He once hosted the Oscars, the Emmys, and the Grammys simultaneously as a five-year-old. And despite all this, he is the least interesting man on his own show.
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0: News. I'm Sherry Preston. New numbers just out this morning show that the country has surpassed 2025's record-breaking tally for measles, with more than 2,300 cases, 5 months left to go in the year. 16-year-old Colt Gray has entered a guilty plea to all 55 counts in a deadly shooting nearly 2 years ago at Appalachee High School in Florida. In March, a jury convicted Gray's father on charges because he gave his son the rifle used in the shootings. A slow-moving storm system bringing worries of widespread flooding to the Carolinas this weekend.
1: Charleston to Wilmington today finds themselves in a level 3 out of 4, so that's where some of the heaviest rain will be falling. We're talking about 3-inch-per-hour rainfall rates possible. That includes Myrtle Beach right in the center of it. We've seen these heavy showers. Obviously, we know what this front can do. It's taken its sweet time getting through, and we're going to see this all the way through Saturday afternoon.
0: ABC's Ginger Z, stocks edging higher, oil prices dipping for the first time in a week amid more heavy fighting in the Mideast. This is ABC News.
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4: Good morning, I'm Brian Danner. The National Weather Service has extended a heat advisory for north central Idaho and central and eastern Washington through tonight. High temperatures are expected to be in the low 100s in valley locations, with low to mid 90s in higher elevations. The high temperatures pose a moderate to major risk of heat-related illnesses. The heat advisory lasts through 9 p.m. tonight. The Idaho Secretary of State's office is continuing to accept arguments for and against the Reproductive Freedom and Privacy Act, which will appear on the November 3rd general election ballot as Proposition 1. According to a news release from the Secretary of State's office, select arguments supporting and opposing the proposition will be included alongside the ballot language in the official voter pamphlet, which will be mailed to every Idaho household before the November general election. Arguments must be submitted to the Secretary of State's office no later than 11:59 p.m. Mountain Time on Friday, July 31st. Submissions may be made through the online form at forms.sos.idaho.gov/pro-con. Additional information about Idaho's initiative process is available at voteidaho.gov/initiatives-amendments. The 72nd Annual Kooski Days celebration is coming up this weekend. Today and tomorrow, events include a farmer's market, family movie night, lawnmower races, an old-fashioned logging competition, and more. There's also free ice cream at the library. It's happening today and tomorrow at locations all over Kooski. You can get more information in the full story at koze.com. In sports, the Seattle Mariners are in Arlington, Texas this weekend for a big American League West Division Series with the first-place Rangers. The Mariners are 51-52, a half game behind Texas in the division. The Rangers are 51-51. Tonight's first pitch is set for 5:05 from Globe Life Field, with live radio coverage in the LC Valley on 95.5 FM and AM 950 KOZE, and in the Upper Clearwater Valley on AM 1300 KLER. I'm Brian Danner, LC Valley News.
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0: I knew it.
1: I knew you at 9:14. Well, we invite you to the Julie Clovis Benefit Auction. Lifelong LC Valley resident Julie Clovis battling cancer. Family and friends obviously need some help. So you're invited to a benefit auction at the Clearwater River Casino. Set a reminder Saturday, August 1st. It all starts at 1 o'clock. Live and silent auctions along with a booze board, 50-50 drawing. I got to tell you, some of these auction items, Seattle Seahawk tickets, meat bundle, firewood, golf, cabins, condos,

0: trend was created for AI data collection to help train it. She says AI is still really bad at emotional recognition, so a trend like this provides tons of data for these AI companies. Matter of fact, Meta is already known to use data from user-provided content like public Instagram reels to train their AI models. So this trend, whether manufactured or not, will help AI's emotional recognition improve. So if you don't want that happening, here's your message to help train AI. Rot in hell. Well, let's see, we've got to do that supportive. Rot in hell. Disappointed. Rot in hell. Sarcastic? Well, that's easy. Rot in hell. And let's see, a flirty tone? Hey, why don't you rot in hell?
1: Don't mind the road construction.
0: Get out of the house and get down to Groundwork Brewing this weekend for fun and games. 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

0: today could be a little longer than usual, with a lane blockage outside your bedroom door, a stalled dog in the front hallway, some minor delays along the kitchen counter, and multiple accidents in your toddler's underwear. This traffic report was brought to you by
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2: You guys actually pay this idiot?

0: There's one for all you girl dads out there. Cole Swindell at 9:31. Uh-oh. You know what time it is. Time to get your laugh on with today's Stupid Criminals, brought to you by University Tire and Auto and Auto Shine Car Detailing. Well, the name says it all. They do tires and wheels, yes, full car detailing, but technicians on standby to help out with anything related to your rig. You can always check them out on Diagonal Street in Clarkston. That's University Tire and Auto Shine Car Detailing. Well, the owner of a restaurant in South Korea is kind of in trouble, facing prison time for putting ants on his fancy food. They have two Michelin stars. Evett, run by Australian chef Joseph Ligerwood, serving a fancy sorbet topped with a certain kind of ant brought in from the U.S. and Thailand. Those ants, not among the 10 insect species, including grasshoppers, mealworms, and silkworms, South Korea allows for human consumption. Now, officials believe he brought in and served over 49,000 dried ants based on the number of diners the restaurants had. Although the chef says diners are told about the garnish in advance and can choose alternative toppings like vinegar or edible flowers. Prosecutors have asked the court to sentence him to 1 year in jail. Really? And fine the company that runs the restaurant over $13,000 for violating the Food Sanitation Act. Imagine hearing from your waiter, though. Now, you can get this ice cream sprinkled with ants or vinegar. You might as well offer Lysol or motor oil as a topping. Meanwhile, North Korea's like, we'll take all the ants you don't eat. Well, there's nothing wrong with having bacon and vodka for breakfast. Yeah, assuming you pay for it. In California, 39-year-old Shanae Watkins arrested last month for stealing bacon and vodka from several stores. And, man, she loaded up. One store caught her hiding at least 14 packages of thick-cut bacon and six handles of Tito's vodka in her bag. And not planning to pay for any of it, went through the self-checkout line, tried to pay for a few unrelated items, but her card was declined, so the staff approach, see the bacon and vodka, but then she runs off. Drove to another store, tried to steal five more packages of bacon, six more bottles of vodka, and five reusable bags, I guess, to carry it all. Well, the store caught her, called the cops. She was eventually arrested and charged with petty theft and possession of stolen property. Booked into jail without the bacon and vodka, of course. And a man in Michigan's facing misdemeanor criminal charges for dumping animal remains at the cemetery. Dwight Respis has been leaving animal remains, primarily red snapper and pigeons, I know, at the entrance of the Holy Sepulchre Cemetery for months, telling police it was due to a religious practice, possibly Santeria, trying to protect himself from death. Well, it's worked so far, hadn't it? Red snapper and pigeons. Religion sounds fishy to me. But on the bright side, he's beloved by all raccoons in a 10-mile radius.
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0: duo of Thomas Rhett and Jordan Davis. Ain't a Bad Life, wrapping up today's Danger Zone. Thanks so much for making us a part of your day. We appreciate it. My time's done, but I can't go without your daily doses of goodness. Let's see. Now, what about a driver in Brazil rear-ended another driver on a downtown street while creating what normally would have been a very tense and emotional confrontation. Instead, security cameras captured a very uplifting moment as the drivers were stepping out of their cars, one visibly overwhelmed that day. So the other driver just wrapped him in a big comforting hug and, well, let's hope they at least exchanged insurance information. Meanwhile, the guy from New York who was paralyzed from the chest down, now regaining hand and arm control thanks to a double neural bypass surgery using a computer to connect his brain with the nerves in his hands and arms. Not only does it allow him to move his arms and hands, but he can feel his dog's fur, the touch of his sister's hands, even detect whether he's holding a ball, a coffee cup, an egg, and then adjust pressure and control accordingly. Pretty amazing. And about 70 teen girls located safely after venturing into the sewer system during a school field trip in New York recently. Man, that school's field trip stank. Students on a school trip to Memorial Park when they entered a large drainage culvert near the town's central business district. Tunnel system acts as a primary water runoff collector for the town. Well, a police officer spotted several girls exiting a sewer grate in an alley just off the main street, alerting local authorities who came, found them at several different points down in the sewer system, and led the girls out unharmed. Unharmed, but yucky. You know how girls are. One goes, they all have to go. Well, find ways where you can brighten somebody's day, make it just a little bit better, a little bit brighter, and get ready next week to win a staycation at the Hell's Canyon Grand Hotel. We're going to be packing a suitcase, and if you pay attention, you could win that one-night stay and $100 in dining credit. We'll even let you check in early so you can just chill by the pool all afternoon. So listen all next week to yours truly to find out what I'm packing inside that Canyon Country Staycation suitcase. Next Friday, the 31st, listen to yours truly right here on the Danger Zone for your cue to call. Now, if you can name all five items inside our staycation suitcase, you're going to win. 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Back at you Monday, 6 to 10, for another round of the Danger Zone. Bye-bye.
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0: closer. More than 80 countries are included in President Trump's new 10% to 12.5% tariffs reportedly aimed at combating forced labor violations. This as the administration looks to reignite trade talks. ABC's Elizabeth Schulze.
1: Basically what's happened is that the White House, the Trump administration, has done these investigations. This is a more traditional way of imposing tariffs into all of these partners. They're accusing them of using forced labor practices as a justification for putting these new tariffs in place.
0: Oil prices pushed higher by nearly two full weeks of U.S. attacks on Iran, hitting neighbors in the Middle East. ABC's Rebecca Jarvis.
2: National average this morning, $4.09 a gallon. It has been creeping higher since this re-escalation. Gas Buddy's Patrick DeHaan predicts the U.S. could see $4.25 to $4.40 a gallon very soon. And it all comes back to the price of oil. Multiple routes are threatened, with the price of oil about $89.37 a barrel this morning.
0: This is ABC News.
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5: I'm Brian Danner. The southbound lane of Lewiston Snake River Avenue will be closed to traffic from the Southway Roundabout to the Southway Bridge beginning Monday morning as part of the city's 2026 pipeline replacement project. The northbound lane will remain open. To minimize disruptions, a single lane will reopen to traffic as soon as work progress allows, with full reopening of the roadway scheduled for next Thursday night, July 30th. Detour routes along Bryden Canyon Road, Southway Avenue, and 8th Street will be posted. Additionally, drivers should note that paving is planned soon for the stretch of Snake River Avenue under construction to the north. Paving work on the adjacent segment will require future temporary closures soon. Further details and scheduling for those upcoming closures will be shared as they're finalized. As with all construction, unforeseen conditions could alter schedules. It's not too late to get a seat at the annual Valley Vision event and dinner. This year, the program revolves around the theme, From the River to the World, showcasing the LC Valley's ability to get anything, anywhere. The event is coming up at the Clearwater River Casino and Lodge, and the keynote speaker is Washington U.S. Representative Michael Baumgartner. The dinner is on the 30th at 5 p.m. Idaho State Police Forensic Services has once again been recognized as one of the world's most efficient crime laboratory systems, underscoring its long-standing commitment to scientific excellence, operational performance, and public service. ISP received the prestigious Foresight Maximus recognition through Project Foresight, an international benchmarking initiative that evaluates efficiency, quality, productivity, and performance across forensic science laboratories worldwide. This year, ISP Forensic Services ranked fourth globally among participating forensic laboratory systems. More than 220 laboratories submitted data during the previous reporting cycle, placing ISP among the world's leading forensic science organizations. In sports, the Seattle Mariners are in Arlington, Texas this weekend for a big American League West Division Series with the first-place Rangers. The Mariners are 51-52, a half game behind Texas in the division. The Rangers are 51-51. Tonight's first pitch is set for 5:05 from Globe Life Field, with live radio coverage in the LC Valley on 95.5 FM and AM 950 KOZE, and in the Upper Clearwater Valley on AM 1300 KLER. I'm Brian Danner, LC Valley News.
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0: 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Summer's winding down, but who doesn't have time for a quick staycation? How about a free staycation at Hell's Canyon Grand Hotel in Lewiston?
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0: Well, he stands a good chance at having the highest grossing country concert ever at $500 million by the time it all wraps up next month. We'll keep you posted. Morgan Wallen, and don't we deserve a free staycation? All right. Show of hands. 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All right. Several hands up in the air. It can happen. We're packing our bags, and if you can pay attention, you just might win that one-night stay and $100 in dining credit. 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
2: 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There's also lots of room for parents to relax and soak up the sun. 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
3: Too many politicians are only interested in adding their resumes and their wallets. I'm Michael Baumgartner, and I'm taking on the D.C. corruption. I sponsored a law banning representatives from trading stocks. Politicians shouldn't get rich on inside information, and they should remember that they're voting for you, not their pocketbooks. It's time members of Congress remember they were elected to serve, not to get rich. I'm Michael Baumgartner, candidate for Congress, and I approve this message because you deserve a government that you can trust.
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0: 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Clear and hazy tonight. Lows down around 70. Going to be sunny and breezy tomorrow. Highs at 96. Clear and breezy tomorrow night. Lows down around 68. And more of that sunshine and a little bit cooler on Sunday with a high right around 90. Here's one from Miranda.

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champ in a pinch, man. 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Now he's a double wide on the county line, sipping on a six pack of Lone Star Light. 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

0: south of sanity? Would that be full-blown insanity or straight-up psychosis? Zach Topp on Canyon Country this morning at 7:30. Let's see if you can come up with the right answer for this one. Our cash qualifying question today was, what was the name of Bo and Luke Duke's favorite watering hole on the Dukes of Hazzard? Think about that one for a second. 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Well, did you come up with it? What was the name of Bo and Luke Duke's favorite watering hole on the Dukes of Hazzard, man? I can see Catherine Bach right now and them Daisy Duke slinging brewskis at the Boar's Nest. Be able to come up with that one, or did you have to cheat and look it up on Google?
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0: Kelsey Hart off the request line to those fireworks here on Canyon Country. 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

0: News. I'm Dave Packer. Colt Gray, the teenager who carried out a mass shooting at Georgia's Appalachee High School in 2024 that left two students and two teachers dead, pleading guilty to 55 counts today, including murder. Gray faces life in prison. As the U.S. and Iran trade attacks, a delegation from Oman is in Tehran today meeting with Iranian officials.
1: Oman has emerged as an important mediator during this war, in part because of their location. They're directly across the Strait of Hormuz on the southern coast, and also because of their ties and their relationship with the Iranians.
0: ABC's Patrick Riebel. The new Gordie Howe Bridge between Canada and the U.S. over the Detroit River opens today, and due to President Trump's new tariffs on Canada, the U.S. not invited to the opening ceremony. President Trump tonight to speak at the rescheduled White House Correspondents' Dinner after the threat of a gunman canceled the first try. LeBron James officially announcing he's going to the Philly 76ers for the likely end of his career. This is ABC News.
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4: Good afternoon. I'm Brian Danner. The southbound lane of Lewiston Snake River Avenue will be closed to traffic from the Southway Roundabout to the Southway Bridge beginning Monday morning as part of the city's 2026 pipeline replacement project. The northbound lane will remain open. To minimize disruptions, a single lane will reopen to traffic as soon as work progress allows, with full reopening of the roadway scheduled for Thursday night next week. Detour routes along Bryden Canyon Road, Southway Avenue, and 8th Street will be posted. Additionally, drivers should note that paving is planned soon for the stretch of Snake River Avenue under construction to the north. Paving work on the adjacent segment will require future temporary closures. Further details and scheduling for those upcoming closures will be shared as they're finalized. The Idaho Transportation Department has modified projects in its 7-year investment program following recent changes in transportation funding levels. Public feedback on those changes, as well as other planned projects, are being sought now through July 31st as part of its annual comment period. Changes are reflected in the Idaho Transportation Investment Program. In mid-June, the Idaho Transportation Board reviewed staff recommendations to reprioritize projects and balance the budget as part of updating the ITIP. The current program includes $200 million dedicated to pavements and $100 million dedicated to bridges each year. Projects that are funded focus on protecting and maintaining the usability of the current transportation network. Visit itd.idaho.gov/funding to view an interactive map to learn about projects and submit a comment through the portal. Comments can be emailed to itipcomments@itd.idaho.gov, recorded by calling 1-208-334-8063, or mailed to Brianna Fernandez at Post Office Box 7129, Boise, Idaho, 83707. Idaho State Police Forensic Services has once again been recognized